there only to hide my guilt and shame. I forgive you, now I ask the same of you. While we were apart, I was human too.

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I guess that's why they call it the blues. 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
2: 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But I don't know about that. There's many times that we've loved and we've shared love and made love. It doesn't seem to me like it's enough.